My niggas is savage, ruthless. We got 30s and 100 rounds too. My bitch is bad and bullshit bad. Cooking up dope with a Uzi. My niggas is savage, ruthless. We got 30s and 100

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0: presents Hell Deep Radio. I'm loving these new tunes. I hope you did as well. But that's a wrap for this week's show. Thank you for listening. I hope you all enjoyed the new music. Let me know what you thought of the music this week. Just drop your comments on the usual uploads or hit me up on my socials at Oliver Heldens. Alright, I'll see you all again next week for another great episode. Ciao, adios, see you later.
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1: 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Classic of the week, the week, the week, the week.